0: 20 Mice. Love songs.
1: Love songs.
2: You want to make it about the bills? It's all about the bills now. We gotta leave the lights on in the house. We gotta have heat.
1: What you want me to do?
2: I believe in you.
1: It takes time to get money.
2: Yeah, I know it does.
1: It takes time.
2: Yeah.
1: You ain't never gave a about a thing, so you stay here by yourself. I'm out.
3: He gonna be saying,

0: Love songs. 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
1: Tell me a secret. I don't just want to know about any secret of yours. I want to know about one special secret. Oh. Because tonight I want.

0: Love Souls.
1: Bobby B, boy, what up?
2: Yo, what's up?
1: What part of the world you in now, man?
2: Yeah, I'm in L.A., man. I'm just kicking it on Melrose, man.
1: You know there's a lot of girls out there in L.A. on Melrose. You need to slow down.
2: For sure.
1: All right, brother. Well, just hit me when you come back, man.
2: Yup.
3: Tim and Bob.

0: damn and I can't be stopped, cause I'm like the MC and I'm as light as a rock.
1: What's up, girl?
2: What you got?
3: I got that. Well, my name is Apples and I rock your world. I'm also known as the Gucci girl. Well, I'm super cute and plenty bad. Yep. 36 and a half. I hope that you will realize I got the hazel eyes that'll hypnotize and knock you to your knees, make you eat cheese. You be so helpless, you be begging me, please. Y'all share that.

0: 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Música para seu começo de noite. 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
1: The traffic ain't cool, cuzzo.
2: No, man, you ain't lying. How long you think before we get there, bitch?
1: I came to call it, pump. Hit them screens, though.

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1: Yes, Valerie.
0: You know, we're your sisters, and we love you.
1: Right.
0: I've been watching you, and you don't look good at all.
2: Oh, no.
0: I hate to tell you this, but your man, he ain't doing you a bit of good. He's running you in the ground. You should leave him. Cut him loose. I mean, you're a young, nice-looking girl. Everybody likes you, even me.
2: Oh, yeah.
0: You have a nice personality and so on and so forth. And you know you can get another man. Somebody who's gonna treat you like a lady.

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1: I don't know who you're trying to fool. And even Mama said we should talk to you about this.
0: Oh, yeah?
1: Yeah, that's right. Because all that stuff you talk about him providing for you, that don't mean nothing. I mean, where was he at when your rent was back 3 months? And we had to all put our little bit of money together to keep a roof over not only your head, but his head, too. You see, I'm not trying to get in your business, but I just couldn't hold this back.

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1: I do have a call on line one.
2: Hello?
1: Hello?
2: Yeah, hey, what's happening?
1: Hi, it's me. There's nothing going on.
2: Oh, that's good.

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1: Wiggle, wiggle, wiggle. Wiggle, wiggle, wiggle. Wiggle, wiggle, wiggle. Just a little.

0: that big fat butt.
1: Oh yeah.
0: Wiggle, wiggle, wiggle. Wiggle, wiggle, wiggle.
2: Wiggle, wiggle, wiggle.
0: Wiggle, wiggle, wiggle.
2: Shake it, girl.
0: Just a little bit of.
2: Little, little, little, little, little.
3: Shake what your mama gave you. Misbehave you.